0: through such remains. And by the way, you have to be perfectly bold with yourself.
1: Was unreadable. You said you need someone there?
0: Yes, ma'am. Just take a paper and take it to that home.
1: Okay, so we can take a server to 1001 South Road at the Giant to pick up paperwork.
0: Keep everyone. You can send me over that.

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2: Okay, so you can go for self-test.
1: Okay.
2: 24. Okay, going to be false.
1: Looks like the caller attempted to cancel. You want to just survey?
0: Wish it.

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1: First one.
0: We got an LPR hit for a stolen vehicle on 800 Washington. I have an Arizona tag for you when you're ready.
1: Proceed.
0: Andy Harry 14641. Did you call?
1: Do you have eyes on the vehicle?
0: It's parked in the center lane here.
1: Proceed. Okay. Let's see what you're saying. Come on.

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0: 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Just regular swollen.
1: Yes. 324.
0: 324.
1: Yeah, what does he have?
0: He has a unoccupied stolen U-Haul, the middle of 800 Washington Ave. Not good for Prince, just regular stolen.
1: Does he need any additional, or is everything alright?
0: Additional.
1: And receive, thank you.
0: 324.
2: 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I close one minute.

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0: Hi, Sam, I'm the 17th District, Party 1, South in Progress, 1415 Washington Avenue at the PetSmart. Me, a white male wearing a dark blue backpack, yellow shirt, gray sweatpants, took items to the eastbound on Washington. That's repeating in the 17th District, South in Progress, 1415 Washington Avenue at the PetSmart. Me, a white male wearing a dark blue backpack, yellow shirt, and gray sweatpants, took items to the eastbound on Washington.
1: Hold back for me. I'm going to be doing a transportation for the first district. I'll get it after.
2: Okay.

0: be advised, Tony is coming out as a person with a weapon now, someone's possibly on with pepper spray.
1: That's why I'm out here. It's an ongoing dispute. No pepper spray so far.
0: Receive that.

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1: 1724.
0: I have a supervisor, test location.
1: 17th District Supervisor.
0: Charlie, help me out.
1: Proceed.

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1: Two.
0: Yeah, I'll take that as well.
1: Yeah, the crowd, you can make the DDT.

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0: 7-2 Charlie.
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0: Charlie, what's on your lock at Oak Forest? Are you?
1: I am. Give me a minute. 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

All cars in line, this is your party, one person, 1517 South 24th Street. It's going to be GCI only. A male said he felt endangered and then hung up. That's repeating in the 17th District. Person screaming, 1517 South 24th Street. It's going to be GCI only. A male said he was felt endangered and then hung up.

0: 1713, Preston Truman, 1517, South 24.
1: It's CCIO. Can you turn me around the first time? On 11, I'll go back up at 17th District Unit on 24th.
0: Alright, 1714, back on the mall through this.
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0: 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Southbound 3. Can you tell us wrong with the first is long now? 888.
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1: 1713.
0: Range police service, just moving to the bus brand, turn back around, walk down to the front.
1: Alright.

0: Well, I mean, I'm seeing what it goes.
1: Okay. Yeah. Well, in the game, DC numbers were flagged at 1307 Castle F.
2: Mercy. Those numbers are 39295, 39295, 3rd District, PSA 3.
1: Okay, thank you. You're welcome.
2: Third District, priority backup 11th in Oregon, from the engine 49 on location with a agitated patient involved in auto head, shooting in the head, priority backup 11th in Oregon, engine 49 on location.
1: Okay. Back.
2: Priority backup

Renfrew, back in route. 114, you have your message. Proceed. And 72 is that we keep getting calls for that location. Sound planning is a domestic.

0: 24.
1: Yo.
2: This female initially refused medics, but she's asking for you to come back.
0: I'll give him a call. First time I'm in Shepherd, please call medics. Thanks.

0: said he wanted to slow it down.
1: Okay. So there's one in the fire backup 11 in Oregon. You can slow down. There's being wanted to third starting to the fire backup 11 in Oregon. Slow down.
0: Three in.
1: Three
0: in. The hospital case auto accident.
1: That's what it originally came out as, and then it was party backup, so I'm going to make the party backup NET or unfounded, and then drop them the accident so they can take the numbers.
0: Bring any red one on. Thank you.

0: 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I'll give you DCs for the washing and assets over here, please.
1: Sure, no problem. That's 14-year-old 328-253-28.

0: 7013.
1: This is Crash.
2: I did just get a step on the 45 minutes of sleep. You know, if you want to swing by or you can wait.
1: Whatever it is.

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1: Sorry, 700 there.
0: 700
1: read. Yeah, I got you.
0: Can I put that
1: under one? Yep, 3-9-2-9-7-3-9-7-9-7.
0: Okay, thank you.
1: You're welcome.
0: 3-31-9-7-6 on location and retransporting to Mexico.
1: Alright, so an accident only no party back up.
0: Right.
1: Okay, thanks.
0: Where are you going to find it?

0: 7213.
1: Thank
0: you. All right, this is as far as the silencing might be being, and just let me know what the hospital case is.
1: Okay. Can you probably please call that? Thank you.
2: What was an RTF? What was our equation paperwork?
1: My website guys on the field, thanks.

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1: Barney of the other.
0: So the person's repeating a call number the message. Barney of the medics.
2: Redmond, RTF, OSI, headquarters, okay, boy.
3: D31, Kyle, this is what Mono said, that it's a DC over there, thank you, bring it, please.
0: 39299, 39299.

对，你说的是。再说了你。

0: Rachel.
1: 332.
0: Most of the time, I'm just with that side officer. Now, the police come over there.
1: Sorry, what was your position? You called off a minute.
0: 708, can you just get an additional 7 numbers for the threats and then have another vehicle?
1: Yeah, I got you. Is 39300, 39300.
0: Okay, thank you.

0: Andy.
1: Hey, Andy.
0: Yeah, that's for sure clear about this in Washington. It's a 4-year-old accident. Do you think I'll have to cancel?
1: That's 498. Thank you, man.
0: Thank you.
1: Charlie.
0: 17 Charlie.
1: Wow, you put me back. This is gonna be the only thing. Only 24 out doing the paperwork with it.
0: Okay, received.

0: message? Alright, 1-12.
1: 1-12 is me, I'm back.
0: Okay.
1: Cool, I'm available.
0: Alright.

0: Sounds like very well.
1: Very well.
0: Thank you.

0: 对啊，是麦王。
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0: 这样子，我说的能不能说话？能不能说话？
1: Okay.

0: Avenue 24.
1: 24.
0: Okay, this is Hot Tip.
2: No, you need those numbers over here.
0: Yeah, that's for sure.
1: 25332,
0: 25332. Let me see, just hold me
2: on here.
0: So you
2: intended medic transport or no?
0: No, medic 7, yeah, she refused.
2: Alright, thanks.
1: I'll be on. Hey.
3: Seven,
1: 13.
3: 17, 13.

0: Bir tamam.
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0: Hold Andy.
1: Hi, Andy.
0: Excuse me, I'm the key. Run on the attack for me.
1: Sorry, what are the numbers on the key?
0: 15.
1: Occupied or unoccupied?
0: I'm just going to be around 5. Get into Italy 0125, which should be a BMW.
1: Where is she?

0: 1601 Northwest 49th Street out of Fort Lauderdale. Police was in 5639 on a 26 BMW. Everything's good until May of 27 at once.
1: I'm assuming I'll be for that. I appreciate it. Thank you.
0: Yep, no problem.

716 Titan Street. It's going to be a female complainant. The firearm was implied on scene after hitting in the 17th district. There's another gun, 2716 Clayton. The same female complainant was still unknown. They were making bus issues. I was implied not seeing the other. Units are back.

0: 17, 14, and 17, 13, just be advised that it seems like the complainant was the one that was making the threats. Also, there's an illegal parker that's on the job, probably related to that.
1: Okay, I'll see you.

0: Southern Kintar Team.
1: Southern Kintar Team.
0: Sir, complaint for this child?
1: This is a female complainant.
0: Proceed.

0: Thank you.
1: Thank you. Thank you.
0: Yeah, due to Parker and no, we will make a few hours.

0: For that Russian response?
1: 21 was on scene on the track. Let me call him and see if that's his address.

0: 3-10-1.
1: 3-10-1. Hold on. Question numbers right here. 500, please.

0: for Citrus. Command's personal gun, 1941 South Bonneville Street. 23, group of males stating that they were shot at. Rescue the route. That's repeating in the first. Personal gun, 1941 South Bonneville Street. For a group of males stating that they were shot at. Rescue the route. Nothing further.
1: Drop it.
0: You can check.
1: 114.
0: Proceed. Ask you questions. Proceed. First unit location with conditions. Alright, you're all getting it.
1: Cool.
0: Alright.
1: And you just have to take a group from one more.
0: Alright. I need to use caution, plainclothes, and unmarked is responding.

0: Did he change his original J?
1: He got it.

0: Hello, we're saying that 2248 Wolf Street is where the incident occurred. Can I cover the incident there? I believe that the 17th camp is up. I'll show you something right over here.
1: I'm sorry to say 2248 Wolf Street in reference to this person that I have a first, please.
0: 7213,
1: can you
0: drop them something?
1: I am dropping down, thank you. Can you back
0: 7213, please? Thank you. 7213, thank you.
1: Alright.
0: Mom's going to show me
1: where to go. Okay.
0: 121, you dropped it off.
1: Okay,
0: supposedly the occupants of that house pistol went one of the males here and then shot at them and placed it. Have that location?
1: Okay, so you can definitely confirm that one's been shot.
0: Yeah, this location. I can't confirm that Wolf Street yet.
1: Okay, I got you.

0: 332.
1: Okay.
0: 312. So you quickly ascertain how they got up to this location on Bonding from Wolf.
1: Mails got from Wolf to Basel Street.
0: Figure that out. Everybody's screaming in here. What was the question?
1: If we can ascertain how those mails got from Wolf to Basel Street.
0: Yeah, I'm working on it.
1: Good time.

0: 对，这是奥地利商务。
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0: 哎，是你们，听我说，不听听的听我。
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0: Program formuna başvurdu.
1: Tamam.
0: So, since you're in the
1: I got it, sorry.

0: 2 to 3 hours ago, my friend.
1: Alright. Andy, you receive that?
0: Yeah, I got that. Can you check this system? 2648 comes up as a good address, because it sure doesn't.
1: Alright, receive.

0: Maybe that's 2248 Wolf Street, right?
1: Correct.
0: First PSA 1, 2248 Wolf. I was there back in February and January.
1: That's right, Wolf and what?
0: Wolf and Hamburger?
1: Alright, we should not crash.
0: Oh.
1: Steve, this man is here. 3 hours later.

0: 梦成。
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0: 我那里
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0: Jimmy Finger in the house with a pen.
1: Review 180.
0: What's in the house with a
1: pen? Yes, 23 by life now.

0: Three time one.
1: Federal, two touchdowns, and one minute, please.

0: this season with 23-48 victory. Decide upon it. Yeah, I'm sure it's going to be around on Wolf Street.
1: Did you fire? Oh, and she got us for 5 points?
0: I'll be able to get there.
1: Okay. Oh,
0: sorry. I got it.
1: All right.

0: South Palm Haney.
1: South Palm Haney. Andy?
0: Yeah, so, I'm really familiar with the guys down at Ball and Snyder. I'm going to look out for Nasir Wright. He's going to play a no shirt on today. Yeah, black pants.
1: So, you said you...
0: Ball and Snyder. He also laid his head down in Wilson Park. I believe it's like right here. Wilson 25th. So,
1: Any local units to survey Ball and Snyder?
0: Female weapon sweeper.
1: Okay. Any units want to survey Bronze Fighter? On Andy.
0: Yeah.
1: Okay, received. Alright, so, Seth, how many? We know this male's a no-doer.
0: Possibly. Females out of it. Went to disguise on down with the guy, saw him earlier, and the guy from Ball and Snyder. The only one not here down there, so that'd be him.
1: Okay. Honey, do you mind resuming fireboard, or are you still ready to hang on?
0: Yeah,
1: okay. Press the manager, pray, please, local fireboard, thanks.
0: One of them, so can you see if, she wants to speak at all? If it happened in the bedroom, if it happened outside, I left the water in the bedroom on the floor.

0: Yes, I suppose there is a cabin in the basement underneath that apartment.
1: My name is Steve.
2: Are we trying to find something on it?

0: Nancy Hardler.
1: I'm German from 28th Street. In case you call us back out again.
0: Okay.

0: Okay.
1: Oh, yeah.
0: Yeah, I'm sorry, I didn't catch it. Did they locate any sort of scene over there on 15th?
1: Yeah, there's going to be blood in the...
2: Let's see, there's no...
1: Thank you.

0: 17, 13, I don't know what the was called.
1: I'm sorry, you broke up all the way transition?
0: Please, I just found a bolt hole in the wall.
1: Did a bolt hole in the wall?

0: Sure, 7C13, I can confirm this for a hole and the wall to reset.
1: 7C13, give us your 180.
0: 180.
1: Please come down.

0: Okay. 1331 was. Police are at this location or hours ago?
1: Can we go for now, sir?
2: Well, that's me. We did not show the address. Okay, so we're going to
1: this person was on out of the first district, 1941 South Bonneville Street. We are going to have a blood scene inside the first floor of 2248 South 15th and a bullet hole located in the wall of the basement. No victim at this time. I'll keep you advised of anything further. Any jobs for that location at all? It was under a different address.

0: There you are.
1: Report.
0: Yeah, I'm 3 numbers for 1500 Wolf for a hospital case. I don't know if that's all related. I don't know if that's why I'm

0: No.
1: What power?
0: Can you ask 1 Andy if they're going to need any relief out there? How many cars are they going to need?
1: 1 Andy.
0: 1 Andy, we're going to need at least one, possibly two on Wall Street, possibly one on Bronson Street, and then I believe there's one at the hospital we need relief for as well. Let's say 4.

0: train for anyone from Boston.
1: Medic 35, put the male complaint in the Jefferson Hospital. The female is refusing. I'm going to be heading up to Jefferson. Staff has been notified. They're aware of the scene. I'm going to call them back once I get to Jefferson with conditions. I'll update everybody when I get there.
0: Sounds good. Thank you.
1: 12, do we need anything in Bonds Street, officer? One of Oswald Street, under the list, and that's the way everything, so we're resuming from here, going to Jefferson. She's having.

0: but before.
1: Okay, I guess you see the rest for this job, which is a good complaint. You can read it really quickly.
0: Yeah, I got you. 935-39315.

네, 탈모 오지 않더라고.

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1: 112.
0: Where is your partner? Where's the scene that Sergeant's still heading over?
1: 2248
2: 15. To 112, my work is going to be at 2248 South 15th Street.
0: I'm on my way. We need to get started soon.

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1: Let's see, 591.

0: Danica, good morning.
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0: Okay, I'll call sign.
2: Welcome. Yeah. Welcome,
0: ma'am.
2: I'm on location.
0: Welcome.

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1: 112 Network.
0: Hey man, I'm having trouble with my radio. I'm at the hospital. I'm assuming there's a 112 list that's signed on, that's why I can't get back on the NDT right?
1: That's correct.
0: Oh man, I'm going to have to sign on temporarily as one time one, because I need access to my NDT.
1: Okay.

0: One time on if you could drop me 15th Street, please. Thank you.
1: Okay.
0: Yes, ma'am. I'm Richardson.

0: maybe this time across, maybe the next class or something.
1: What, Andy?
0: Hey.
1: Repeat that?
0: What time did we respond to Bonzo?
1: 10:15. I'm sorry, standby is the Bonzo Street.

0: Hello,
1: 91, 9, 3, 1, 1, 1. Ah, 3, 1, 1, 1, 1, 1, 1, 1, 1, 1, 1, 1, 1, 1, 1, 1, 1, 1, 1, 1, 1, 1, 1, 1, 1, 1, 1, 1, 1, 1, 1, 1, 1, 1, 1, 1, 1, 1, 1, 1, 1, 1, 1, 1, 1, 1, 1, 1, 1, 1, 1, 1, 1, 1, 1, 1, 1, 1, 1, 1, 1, 1, 1, 1, 1, 1, 1, 1, 1, 1, 1, 1, 1, 1, 1, 1, 1, 1, 1, 1, 1, 1, 1, 1, 1, 1, 1, 1, 1, 1, 1, 1, 1, 1, 1, 1, 1, 1, 1, 1, 1, 1, 1, 1, 1, 1, 1, 1, 1, 1, 1, 1, 1, 1, 1,

0: 10, Charlie.
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0: Charlie. And 14 available. Can you have them taking a call, please?
1: 13, 14. 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So, Charlie, I have you on the air with Bill Crowell for pending the priority.
0: Charlie, see you, ma'am. 8, 6, 1, 4.

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0: Okay, come on, 3 Bonnie, cruise him.
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1: Okay. 932, investigate person sent to Crawford out of a homeless male, 40 years old, long white hair, and a dark baseball cap, dark shirt, and dark pants. Suffers from mental health. Male's yelling aggressively at no one.
2: Barney, you could resume me from here. I'll back him. Drop it down.
1: Barney.
3: 322, I'll back him up.
1: Give me a minute. 322, okay, thank you. 3 Barney, get the cigar.
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0: Charlie.
1: 11-11 South 24th. Complaining about complaint district, man. You can take it off the board.
0: Okay, thank you.

0: 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He's not out here.
1: 3:30 is okay.
0: You can drop me 10:31, Christian.

0: Hey, Bonnie.
1: Hey, Bonnie.
0: There's no answer at the door. You guys can't just go there.
1: Hey, Bonnie.
0: Dropping out, Morris.

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1: 322.
0: On the way to 4-5 then. I'm going to check your 12-6.
1: Hey, this is back. I'm 12-6. I made a mail walking in now. Traffic is still closed.
0: Well, I thought you'd be able to. How long is it going to go?

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1: Thank you.
0: Okay. Hello, you're Monica.
1: 1714?
0: Sorry, 1714.
1: 1714.

0: 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You can use your South Carolina number.
1: The 1214N and the lobby alarm. 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

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Remain cool. You will reflect your personality. 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Your advice may not be

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1: 你说一下。
0: This is coming from the apartment.
1: Panic alert hit.

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1: 2 Danger. I'm heading down to 2320 Waterfall Function.
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0: I see.
1: Hey, sir, you could drive me can travel.
2: 22 is on the mess, I'm gonna take care of it.
0: 32 receive.

0: Passing by the 3rd, burglary alarm, 1232 McKean Street, residential, audible. Repeating in the 3rd, burglary alarm, 1232 McKean Street, residential, audible.
1: Point 202, I said.
0: Yes, about.
2: Can you
3: back
2: to
3: the
2: back? I'm here.
3: I'm at 334 Queen Street. Do you have any phone number?
0: No, it says, I mean, they don't know which number of apartment it is, but it's a white male, with gray hair, navy blue, but in a shirt and a bathrobe. Can I get a unit at the back?
1: Plus our back, come on. Do you have the calling us today?
3: 32. How many is your door yesterday? Did you give me a minute?
0: It doesn't say anything about a... It just says male resident.
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0: Let's see.

0: You can also see if you can do it in the area of this.
1: Number is going to be 25338.
0: Thank you. .332 is going to be in West Plymouth, I'm sure to do it.
1: It's going to be 1232 McKean Street for a burglary alarm.
0: Alright, I'm in.
1: Receive. Bunny, received.
2: Received. Yes, position personnel wrong with him on McKean.
1: That's correct, 322 with him out.
2: Alright, receive. You may be available.

0: I'm back now, and you can drop me the mask to your numbers. I'll give you a license.
1: I see. Can I get your numbers back?
0: Thank you.

0: using the same and that auto-rack on 20th and 30th, and you can call it and you do.
1: Okay.

Okay, fine. Okay. Okay. Okay. Okay. Okay. Okay. Okay. Okay. Okay. Okay. Okay. Okay. Okay. Okay. Okay. Okay. Okay. Okay. Okay. Okay. Okay. Okay. Okay. Okay. Okay. Okay. Okay. Okay. Okay. Okay. Okay. Okay. Okay. Okay. Okay. Okay. Okay. Okay. Okay. Okay. Okay. Okay. Okay. Okay. Okay. Okay. Okay. Okay. Okay. Okay. Okay. Okay. Okay. Okay. Okay. Okay. Okay. Okay. Okay. Okay. Okay. Okay. Okay. Okay. Okay. Okay. Okay. Okay. Okay. Okay. Okay. Okay. Okay. Okay. Okay. Okay. Okay. Okay. Okay. Okay. Okay. Okay. Okay. Okay. Okay. Okay. Okay. Okay. Okay. Okay. Okay. Okay. Okay

0: 22.
1: 22.
0: The one that only the funk is a step short. That should be, she's been doing quite a long time. Let's see what you can call. She's been doing quite a long time. She's been
1: moving. Okay. Okay, so you're going to be in your contact 20th and 20th. Please have a meeting. From the Delaware 10-6, actually Frank 721581, should come back to you at Light BMW.
0: Okay.
1: Goodbye, one time.

0: 3333.
1: Okay, you can hold the office, can't you?
0: Okay. 113, I'm not getting nothing back for that. It was X-ray Frank 721589 for Delaware 10 tag. Oh, well.

0: Texas Tulsa, the Rockefeller. This came up, this motherfucker wanted to say, you know, we decided to do something, but this thing's a lot.
1: Nothing.

0: One time one.
1: One time one.
0: Yeah, she was included in the hospital. Detectives are on the way to 15th Street now. You can turn around to headquarters and take me off your board. Thank you.
1: Let's confirm that.

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1: As soon as they get released, and you just, I'm gonna start that with, she's just keep answering.

0: 3-21.
1: 3-21. 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
0: Go on,

0: 7213.
1: Yes, we got over at 2100 Phil. Can you send me back up?
0: 2100 where?
1: 2100 Phil.
0: I just saw 2100 Phil.
2: 32.
1: Please, please, please, please, please, please, please, please, please, please, please, please, please, please, please, please, please, please, please, please, please, please, please, please, please, please, please, please, please, please, please, please, please, please, please, please, please, please, please, please, please, please, please, please, please, please, please, please, please, please, please, please, please, please, please, please, please, please, please, please, please, please, please, please, please, please, please, please, please, please, please, please, please, please, please, please, please, please, please, please, please, please, please, please, please, please, please, please, please, please, please, please, please, please, please, please, please, please, please, please, please, please, please, please, please, please, please, please, please, please, please, please, please, please, please, please, please, please, please, please, please, please, please, please, please, please, please, please, please, please, please, please, please, please, please, please, please, please, please, please, please, please, please, please, please, please, please, please, please, please, please, please, please, please, please, please, please, please, please, please, please, please, please, please, please, please, please, please, please, please, please, please, please, please, please, please, please, please, please, please, please, please, please, please, please, please, please, please, please,

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1: Okay.

0: This is P-32F, 23rd on Reach Street from an intoxicated male wearing a black hat and blue top. Male wants to be taken to a CRC.
1: 32, sir.
0: CRC request 23rd on Reed and intoxicated milk. That's 3132.
2: Charlie,
3: this is you can move when I'm right behind everyone. You can put me on that too.
0: Okay.
2: Charlie said the man wants to twirl on himself, right?
0: So he's in the A1. He's asking for transportation to the CRC.
2: Perfect, thank you.

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1: 7214. 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
0: Hey, it's 523 and radio, I found it.

0: My semi-truck just reporting once at the farmer's court in Patterson, a boy female with her hair in a bun, a white long sleeve shirt and a pink bag. Taken was a bike last seen going toward Lincoln Financial Field. Semi-truck just reporting once at the farmer's court in Patterson, a boy female with her hair in a bun, white long sleeve shirt, pink bag. Taken was a bike last seen going toward Lincoln Financial.
1: First one again, 6-2 and Woodland. Smaller accident, 4 to 5 vehicles involved. No one's implied, no not seen, no flash on the door.
2: Okay.

0: 1313. 1313. Okay, hold me out at 2131 South Street for security check.
1: Okay.

0: 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She went further towards the Lincoln Financial, further down the street.
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1: Alright, let's see. 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
1: Okay.

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1: Alright, let's see, right, right, right.

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0: You're gonna make this a restaurant.
1: Okay. Question about the third district, going to Patterson, that's the problem, so many who are in the third district, going to Patterson, that's the problem, so many.

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1: 17-14. I'm by 17-14 to want to read it to intoxicated male with transport to CIC.

0: Right.
1: Mission for GRC to the second mount.
2: Could you get a call back for both now, or should we do it?
1: First shot.
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1: 323, receive the kids section of the park.

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1: 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He's asking for you to do another call back and let the complainant know that he's there.
0: All right, let's see that. I'm going to be getting transferred to Penn Hospital for 1-0-1-279.
1: Okay, I'll find your name, number 3.

0: Igual. 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

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Should come after the red Honda Accord. One option.

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2: Service in 31.
0: Okay, 31.
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0: 16, you can RTS, make the numbers read 2100, south 25th.
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1: Perspective. 616 off third.

0: sandals with a white tote bag, some toilet paper, sled, book, dozen progress, water glasses, kind of like CBS, black female, blue tank top, long blue jeans, sandals, white tote bag, took toilet paper, sled through the receiving bag.
1: Yeah, Eugene 14.

0: 等一下，看一下。怎么用这个同声音安排之外的离婚处理库？
1: This is a negative room called in by the one company.
0: Okay, thanks.

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1: Yeah. I'm not forcing them to call me central.

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0: Okay.

0: black male arms and knife with three females inside of a black Jeep Cherokee in the parking lot. It will be in the 3rd District, personal for weapon, 201 South Street. Male arms and knife, you've also with three females inside of a black Jeep Cherokee in the parking lot. In the back.
1: Where are you going?

0: Hey, Taylor.
1: Well, do you think the Pelicans will set the area for rebounds and possibly on with an arm?

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1: Let me know five.
0: Love you. In this respondent to the personal little weapon at 201 South Street, we're going to have a group of females that are possibly armed with a knife, no flash, key female complainants, vehicle, and reference to the personal weapon at 201 South Street. Three nine three three four three nine three three four.

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0: 一直留。这里啊，这是就是个黑锅。
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0: 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You can RPS this one.
1: Okay.

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0: 517, 410, 131st for the Bordelon to Qualmore Health Center. The 410, 131st for Bordelon to Qualmore Health Center.
1: 32.
0: 32, okay.
1: Okay. Okay. Okay. Okay. Okay. Okay. Okay. Okay. Okay. Okay. Okay. Okay. Okay. Okay. Okay. Okay. Okay. Okay. Okay. Okay. Okay. Okay. Okay. Okay. Okay. Okay. Okay. Okay. Okay. Okay. Okay. Okay. Okay. Okay. Okay. Okay. Okay. Okay. Okay. Okay. Okay. Okay. Okay. Okay. Okay. Okay. Okay. Okay. Okay. Okay. Okay. Okay. Okay. Okay. Okay. Okay. Okay. Okay. Okay. Okay. Okay. Okay. Okay. Okay. Okay. Okay. Okay. Okay. Okay. Okay. Okay. Okay. Okay. Okay. Okay. Okay. Okay. Okay. Okay. Okay. Okay. Okay. Okay. Okay. Okay. Okay. Okay. Okay. Okay. Okay. Okay. Okay. Okay. Okay. Okay

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1: Charlie.

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1: FAO.
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1: What's here?
0: Yeah, can you have 331 call the third issue, please?
1: 331? Quiet quarters.

1732. 1732. Corner's gonna move the vehicle to make it out of here.

15th Street. No male arm with a knife assaulted a female. Female is bleeding from the face with no flash in the mail. 21st District Party, one person will look in the 1964 15th Street. Has a male arm with a knife, no flash assaulted a female. Female is bleeding. Okay.

0: you on how many units you're going to call.
1: Okay.
0: Do you want to put me in room 2?

0: remember you are just able to say the ability to communicate clearly with others is important for your job. 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

0: Tuba Ori 1, Person Screaming, 1424 South 28th Street. 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
1: Christine. Find one.
0: That's it.

0: 1714.
1: Yeah, you flashed on the vehicle?
0: That's a negative. It came through text 911. There's a callback in the job.

0: Thank you.
1: PD1, I'll back up as well. What are the details?
0: Great check. Heavy tinted window has been sitting for about 5 hours.
1: Single 3-1 pulling up.
0: Receive.

one. 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Number is going to be 258-642-5864.

sudden, South Ninth Street, in the back, and with a beard, bike, hat, shorts, Nike sneakers, and possibly with a small dog, sleeping on a outside person. Thank you.

8th Street, you can confirm the compound address of the unit 1700, 14th, 24th, South 28th Street, you can confirm the compound address.

0: Yeah, you have like a white Nissan. Looks like in the area of Broughton, Oregon, driving erratically. Looks like two black males with black hoodies.
1: Are you on pursuit?
0: Nah, no, I'm stationary. I'm just watching them.
1: And they were going northbound or southbound?
0: Well, they've gone east and west, and they've done donuts a little over on street.

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1: Clear, sir.
0: Nah, it's negative. I never got that close.
1: We have a white Nissan going on the highway with two black miles in the driver's car. Oregon, from Broad in Oregon.

121-122, can you guys head over to the 2900 block of South 18th Street? It's going to be a black male, about 6'2", skinny built, all dark clothing, keys and vehicles. And it is Reverend Lambert.

0: We do advise we're getting a report of vandalism over on the 2700 block of 5:30 p.m. For possibly related.
1: Okay. What's going on,

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1: Yeah, that's why I got on 2700 on 18th Street. I was looking to a gray Honda. Oh, yeah.

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1: You're going to have to put your number over here.
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0: Buffalo Suits 2900 South 18th Street. We're now there at Best in Progress. 2300 South Hamburger Street. Black male, brown skin, light complexion, blue hoodie, blue on door handles.
1: Roger.
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0: How many calls did you want?
1: One call.

Avenue, flash from the 519. And 2119, reach street person with gun for a male versus female on the highway. Comments applied, there's no flash, nothing further.

119, reach 3% gun slow down. 12, reach 3% gun slow down.

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1: You know, 112 car bringing in? 112 car bringing in.

Hi, Brooklyn Sunshine Situation, Lily 5 and 50 cities. What time drop tomorrow? Part of my business, price 1 pay back, balance management. Day 2 is heavy on well being, don't you worry. 30 clear W5 7 8 times 7 at 2 a.m.

0: 120 PM.
1: That's 12 Mobile, we saw. 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
0: That's it for mine.

0: 31.
1: That definition, Todd. And the key is that members of the 2121 Reed Street, and then also can continue to all offer paperwork at District. Thank you.
0: Actually.

0: 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But they have removed it last. 17-15-37 South Patton celebrating it.
1: Please, someone's fighting your way for a minute flash.

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0: Deidre is going to be investor on one of me. 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
1: Are you going to talk to her? 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
1: Can I check those cabin PCs over there?
0: My third district, 1400 East Passyunk, that's on progress. The Acme looks for a black male with a blue bandana, black jacket, blue jeans, black backpack, white boots, and eight tires. There's two cases of Red Bull last seen in front of the third district. Again, third district, 1400 East Passyunk, that's on progress. The Acme, looking for a black male with a blue bandana, black jacket, blue jeans, black backpack. He's on a gray bike with skinny tires. Take with two cases of Red Bulls. I see him in front of the district.
1: Over.

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0: 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You just think that I'd be in grid 2? I also show 112 and holding grid 2.
1: Okay.
0: Okay, 112, are you in grid 1?
1: I'm sorry, I'm not sure I have it. 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
0: 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Can you also make that invest prime on the AMOD here? 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

Mark Corbin, John Forsyth, Officer Communications, Ash Number, Sigma, Eagle, Eagle, and Delta, Star, Saturn, Eagle, Whale, Eagle, Naturally, and your

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1: Good morning to you and yours. Are you showing me a verbal solo using my own? 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
0: Good morning. Another unit available to Buck. Great, T5, we're going to be at 0 o'clock. Let me know if you need additional. I think that's pending a little over 2 hours now.
1: 25, I received that, man.

0: 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Over there, Paul. Just signed on, so can I start you over that?
1: Good, we're fine on now. We'll be there.
0: Okay.
1: Well, then.
0: Well,
1: good morning, Reed. I'm going to be solo using the own covering grid one. You can drop it down to park it on 21st.
0: Good morning. Stand by, please. Where's my...

0: But if he's coming out with CJ's in trouble, also.
1: Yeah. And the washroom is in full. That's if you eat on your washroom. 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

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I was there for investment for the location. 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

Yeah, but 1500 Columbus at McGee Rehab River.

0: Wanderding. Can I have numbers for the 1330 Wolf Street?
1: One special one.
0: On Special Island.
1: Yeah, only have 2,000 Oregon in the bulk market. Is the wagon available?
0: 101.
2: Correct, where was
0: it? On Special Island, everything under control.
1: Receive. Do you have a show unit? This male's got a warrant. He's got to play.
0: On Special Island.
3: I'll put place on you.
0: And one Special Island, is everything under control?
1: Yeah, he's laying down right now. I'm about a block away, just drove past, so I'm just gonna wait for the unit to look at the plate.
0: Alright, he's caution.
2: Okay, and he's coming over there as well. Okay. That's the two who's fine over there.
0: Okay.
2: Come on, show me the roof.

0: In that room for a minute.
1: Three two five. You can make this GeoLink.

0: Australia.
1: Yes, sir. Good morning. Post care car, one pending, 7-7, Mr. Allen, 25. Here, please.
0: I got to see that. I can call.

0: fuck, man.
1: Right.
0: Yeah, I'll take him.

0: 17:34.
1: 34.
0: I'll say another talker.
1: Thank you.

0: Gene family, body release the family, you cannot give.
1: Okay.
0: Do you want to make the person for two, please?

0: もしも大丈夫だ。うん。
1: Calls line 2000 Oregon, an allocation government. It's 2000 Oregon, an allocation, you can return.

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2: Alright, thanks everyone for the help. 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
1: 25888.
2: 25888.
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1: Thank you.

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1: 14. That's going to be nothing that this is. Seems like on our 15th of March.
0: Okay. No service.
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0: I think down and the bird normal Christian East Wind Director. 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
2: Busy.

0: ¿Por qué?
1: Well, I mean, it's going to be unexpected. Because they're coming out again. They have a festival over there.

0: 有几个群，我问。
1: 啊，是。Whatever part in the fair. Question why third district 7th of Rainer person with a gun, reported of a white male with a green shirt, blue denim shorts, means I have a blue van under attack, making threats with a black firearm, lasting on Rainer towards front. Third district 7th and Rainer person with a gun, white male in a green shirt. Blue denim shorts, he's inside a blue van, unknown tags, making threats with an implied firearm, I see on the rear towards the front, that's present.
2: This is
3: 335, you can drop it. 335, 3 3 3 3 3 3 3 3 3 3 3 3 3 3 3 3 3 3 3 3 3 3 3 3 3 3 3 3 3 3 3 3 3 3 3 3 3 3 3 3 3 3 3 3 3 3 3 3 3 3 3 3 3 3 3 3 3 3 3 3 3 3 3 3 3 3 3 3 3 3 3 3 3 3 3 3 3 3 3 3 3 3 3 3 3 3 3 3 3 3 3 3 3 3 3 3 3 3 3 3 3 3 3 3 3 3 3 3 3 3 3 3 3 3 3 3 3 3 3 3 3 3 3 3 3 3 3 3 3 3 3 3 3 3 3 3 3 3 3 3 3 3 3 3 3 3 3 3 3 3 3 3 3 3 3 3 3 3 3 3 3 3 3 3 3 3 3 3 3 3 3 3 3 3 3 3 3 3 3 3 3 3 3 3 3 3 3 3 3 3 3

0: Yeah, in case if you want.
1: Thank you.

0: B1, you said 2100 Ritner?
1: Tweeted.
2: And there's no complaining out here right now.
0: Our district south of Ritner, person has slowed down. District 1, 2, 5, 3, 6, 8, 2, 5, 3, 6, 8.

0: 121.
1: 121. You have offered a safety check, but you have a check for it.
0: Please, can I receive?

0: 好了。喂，这是 supervisor。
1: Jerry。
0: Call back to the first one again.
1: Say that if you will.

You were on the front that didn't matter more, seemingly. Due to change yesterday, 5714 should obviously have moved. Like, better for the last one.

0: Charlie.
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0: 323, person gone, 7th River.
1: 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Call back no longer on location, unknown direction, travel on the vehicle.
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to call back to Bucks County on 4 Fire 627. 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
0: 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We'll be available for BJ 23 on the road, you know.

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1: 2350.
0: And 31 Hospital Keys, bottom patio, rescue room.
1: This is...

0: Bobby Kelly.
1: Hold this team.
0: Vehicle is open to the recon fire at ATF.
1: Okay.

0: 15.
1: 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I'm only able to see the tag at this time. It's approximately 2 occupants.
0: Where are you at?
1: 24th and Snyder.
0: You inspect 24th and Snyder on Corsa?
2: Well,

0: 再见吗？
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1: That's correct.
0: 那我可以查一下您。

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1: And 13, you can do it, just make it an 8K.
0: Okay.
2: Maybe 13, you can help the fuck.

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0: You cannot get this turns around to almost where they one male on the back strip and last are 2 miles or 21.
1: The WPRW 570, your time is 9:48.
2: Party, you're calling me out for the first as well.

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1: 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Thank you.

0: 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No, sir.
1: He's on my phone. He's 800 cell. 800 cell for walling.
0: Oh, yeah. I know, Uncle. He's making a good time.

0: You can drop South Street, just meet at 2131. The caller put in the wrong address.
1: So you can get a local on Shelby.

2 of 15. 13. 9 feet, check numbers for 1600 South Front Street, as well as 1700 South Front Street.

0: Sorry, Commander Verse, 2300 Oregon, now completing operating a silver Jeep. He's being followed by a dark gray Ram pickup. Does anybody know what the first district currently is full of now?
1: He's following, yeah.
0: That's again, it's gonna be a... Right, here's gonna be where he is at headquarters now, at the first. Yeah, he's at one as well now?

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1: Myself and Wolf, I do want to start along the same day.

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1: We're on location at Holmes with 2 or 2-4.
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0: he was all in here for about a week or two, and around 2031,
1: 2072
0: South Street. That's my name. Yes, it's a one-way unit. I will now hand him and with him in another few.
2: So, 1713, I'm already on the way.

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0: Thank you, everyone. Looking at ACM, minute 27, or yeah, minute 27, Pennsylvania. Please tell me where Tommy can help us.
1: For reviews.
0: Pennsylvania,

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1: I'm back. 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

0: 25, I'll give you a call. 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
1: I'm here.
0: On the ETA tag, it's Kate Zuber-Gant, 01-8-BS, your number is 4-5-0-8-5-0.
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1: Yeah.
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1: Okay.
0: Can you make a good service business? Could you read numbers over there, please?
1: B 25345. 3375.

0: 331.
1: Is there a disposition for the last case on 12?
0: I tried to call, but there's no ring. I'll try again in a few.
1: Thank you, thank you, man.
0: No problem. Just that you have that musky object for a cone holding a spot.
1: Thank you.
0: Thank you, question, Mike.

0: 31 medic, first on location, 43. I'll call back in again, see you get this possession.
1: Okay, thank you.
0: Oh, crap.

0: 三千八千。二千的，赶紧继续回来。
1: 2, 5, 3, 7, 6.

0: Future five. Can I show the number 1724 South Front?
1: That number 39364. 39364.
0: 2506, thank you.

0: 对对对。
1: Move on course up 1100 off of Midland. Get you that right. Box 03, come back to the Honda.
2: What was the US number on that? 543?
1: 443.

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Okay. 25377. 25377.

0: scene report of vandalism, please. 1-8 Chung.
1: Okay, can you hold me on a hitch with people, please? 1-8.
2: Hold on. I'm running. You need to start running.
1: Hold on.
2: You're on the city hall.

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0: car to setting in PSA tail. You're right.
1: People spinning?
0: Stable auto at that report.
1: 36810.
0: Thank you. 1-4, could you check out my report panels, please?
2: One, so I'm looking for permission to head over there. I'm currently home good, so I'll head over there if that's okay.
0: Permitted cloud priority, thank you, though.
2: Three, PR, Texas, Bar Stop, has a number 3, 4 points at different streets, and it's on Douglas.

0: for it.
1: Okay.
0: All right, we'll be back on the phone.
1: Okay, it's going to be network for a while.

0: 到。
1: Yeah, can go 26 on Paradise, we're behind the white man.
2: Happened to see one off?
1: That's correct, we ran into it.
2: Are you involved? Any injuries?
1: Maybe, I was at the table, we're just standing with the truck right now until we get through.

0: Did you like to ask us that when we were in the university?
1: Two five, 370, two five, 370.

0: 3:32.
1: 3:32.
2: Hi, two. Definitely right.
1: To the 500 bar.
2: Hi, 200.
1: Can you hear me back?
2: Can I say? 718.
1: 1-8. Alright, what kind of call is it called back to?
0: 3:32.

0: 3352. Did you hear me on that 2320 South West Street?
1: Yes, I did.
2: 25
0: and 1,
2: calling for
0: third round.
2: Give me backup out there.
0: That was disturbing. My door opened. 330 Johnson, did you say it was a pine wreck shit?
2: I was Mary Nancy William, 5718.
0: Mary Nathan Williams, 1718. I'm showing this register.

0: Yeah, he's got a... Never mind, he's got a valid permit to carry. And a good license.
1: Proceed.
2: Sorry, you can drive back to myself and 73.

0: of the trailer.
1: Okay.
0: I'm back from the train. I got the local on the room. Here, I found it. It's 547, I guess.

0: It was false, right?
1: Correct of you.
2: One for everyone.
0: What's wrong?
2: So, let's see, I forget the DC numbers over there.
0: 25898.
2: Thank you.
0: You're welcome.

0: 3-3-2. We'll see the gun and go. He's on the other quarterback. That's what I'm talking about.
1: Five receiver.
0: One.
1: 1-5-2-1.
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0: 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Can I get a meet with 151 and 2 as well as 112 at 2600 Jackson, please? Thank you.
1: One for 15. We're on location 1.

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0: Hi, the advice is going to be approved to get through paperwork, but I'm pretty sure the, person is not going to want to go. Can we just get an additional unit?
1: Alfonso?
0: 7, 21, I have a walkway accident, whatever.

0: Farm 1521 South Christopher Columbus at Burger King for a silent camera panic. Third District Commercial Lobby, Farm 1521 South Christopher Columbus at Burger King for a silent camera panic. Go further.
1: Two hours, right?

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1: One by, I'll be in this one for P2.
2: 401, Baby Bay, over there.

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1: Still, you're staying at home.
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0: Peter.
1: This would be three. Can you IVU this and then with one PBR issue?
0: Persist. Can you head over to Walgreens for that report?
1: Yes, sir.

0: Unavailable. Can you get a unit for a unit connected?
1: Unit for release, please, for good one.

0: Hold on. You're not supposed to do it multiple times. You can watch the episode of Best Friend. You just don't know what the time is at.
1: Okay.

Master Second Progress at 3rd in Oregon. Could be behind the Chinese market. The email states her food display card was stolen by a known doer, no flash. He is on scene, or she. Repeating in Sarah, Second Progress, 3rd in Oregon, behind the Chinese market. Female states, food stamp card was stolen, no doer, no flash. Both parties on location. Her Southern Progress.

0: 对，一定有人买。
1: Hey, everyone.
2: Alright, 33's got it. 31 and 32, can you guys take the 201 Article of Rescue? They said they will not help out.
0: Proceed.
1: Thank you.

0: 1724. Say that investigate auto 2726 Wharton. A stolen vehicle that's being trashed at the location, unknown if occupied or not.
1: Well.
0: Cool. 1721 Mercedes.

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0: Hey, second, yes, sir. Can you help the car stop? I have a teammate driver waiting. One occupant.
1: Yes, sir. 22nd, I'm at the phone for a car stop. You can proceed with the text.
0: Barney, 2223. Peter Ben. She comes back to blue Honda CRV.
1: Some green inside, right?
0: Correct.
1: Okay, good luck.
2: 444.

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1: Three numbers from your encounter, 10-11 South Broad, park you at this.
0: And 115, just be advised, it appears that our system is down right now. I'm not able to get anything back on that tag. 15, receive.
1: 14, you just call me in the 115 location.
0: Okay.

0: 1-4.
1: You can also see if that action is moving at this time.
0: Okay.
1: Is that one
2: the district units, there's an individual flying Jeff Kyle of Marshall's Clothing right now. He's on a bicycle bus left 17th in Washington. Family Dollar. He might be heading towards CVS. He's an active FTA. He's trying to reach out to us as well. Yeah. The only.
0: I didn't turn in once on the Washley.
1: I'm calling off the 23rd hour watch now.
2: The mail does have an active FTA warrant.
0: Do we need flash?
2: Yeah, I don't have flash on the right now, but it's going to be black male, approximately 5'8", skinny, thin build. Generally, he's riding a dark gray bike.
0: Okay.
2: We're here, clean shaven. Name is Brian Jeffcoat.

0: 17 and 24.
1: 24.
0: There's nothing out here. We don't have it.
2: Seventeen, 21.
1: 21.

0: George Charlie Victor 1, Frank 1, X-ray Kate, Andy 03971 back.
1: Okay, and then I saw it on the record on the response on the side.
0: ...139 Wharton for that Honda. ...1921-24, can I start you there with that one?
1: One thing, never mind.
0: All right, thank you.

0: So it's in 34, I got the mail going westbound on Christian Street on the bike.
1: Alright, Christian, where?
0: Alright, 15 and Christian.
1: Alright, you're just going for that mail, running for the FTA.
0: On 15.
1: Westbound on 15 for that FTA.
0: Yeah.

0: Rita.
1: At the other now, when I feel one himself, no means for 302, so I get this from.
2: I'm from 33, you don't cross the street. 15, is this tape? I just saw
0: it. One big concussion for that FDA. Calling up 16 to arrest the ACL on concussion.
2: Look, he turned away from me, so I left that, put it in the corner.

0: Westbound on Washington Avenue from 17th Street.
1: Westbound on Washington 17th.
0: On 18th Street from Washington.
1: Westbound on 18th from Washington.
0: Outside of them.
1: Wall Street, 18 Wash.

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1: He's wearing all black and he has like a silver jacket over his shoulder.

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1: Three, four, three.
0: Can you get a set for an Americana at 8:25? One Oliver.
1: Oliver.
0: Is the wagon available?
2: Okay. Yep, I hear it.
1: Gene, target today, 1 minute.
0: We're going to get on with each call until 3 o'clock.
1: Alright, anyone able to start in on this one? Looks like that stolen blue Honda Accord from the 17th is being pinged at target.
3: 325, we're at the point.
1: Are you going to check?
4: 331.
0: Alright, Mr. Harrison.

0: 争取法官的签字。
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0: Please call me with your work.

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0: 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Was it painted?
1: One call at 12:50. $20,000. I'm gonna look up the jobs in this Northeast to see if they have it for the flash.
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1: Did you receive any news of that happened today?
0: It was reported stolen on the 18th out of 1,100.

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1: 0 Ruby 5 Jimmy,
0: Tanner's 109. 1 Poppy 2. 1 Poppy 2. 21st North, 2 Ruby.
1: Yes.

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0: Oh, yeah.
2: I can see it.

0: 3519.
1: 3519. You sent me the area. May I just want to do the store? I'm under control.
0: Good, Sergeant. Johnny 71 cell phone.
2: Alright.

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1: Supervisor to take Giant 101 top road.
2: Supervisor, I got that.

0: going up.
1: Thank you.
0: Very interesting, actually.

0: Yes, Westview 19th, on location 314, been heard. 317-14, I'm pulling out.
1: Thank you.

0: 六七三。
1: 六七三。
0: Two five, can you drop me the COVID stolen order numbers? Reading the same.
1: Second rematch.
0: I'm going to have to drop another set for stolen tag that replaced the tag with a front tag after. Then does match the vehicle.
1: What's the tag on the car?

0: Frank, 98824848.
1: Hey, I have eyes on him.
2: Hey, where are
1: you at? I'm sorry.
2: On his head. Am I able to start in?
1: 22, we're on the 10 second street. Is anyone facing? Are you going first?
3: Vehicle 411 Snyder.
2: I'm not 3 3 3 3 3 3 3 3 3 3 3 3 3 3 3 3 3 3 3 3 3 3 3 3 3 3 3 3 3 3 3 3 3 3 3 3 3 3 3 3 3 3 3 3 3 3 3 3 3 3 3 3 3 3 3 3 3 3 3 3 3 3 3 3 3 3 3 3 3 3 3 3 3 3 3 3 3 3 3 3 3 3 3 3 3 3 3 3 3 3 3 3 3 3 3 3 3 3 3 3 3 3 3 3 3 3 3 3 3 3 3 3 3 3 3 3 3 3 3 3 3 3 3 3 3 3 3 3 3 3 3 3 3 3 3 3 3 3 3 3 3 3 3 3 3 3 3 3 3 3 3 3 3 3 3 3 3 3 3 3 3 3 3 3 3 3 3 3 3 3 3 3 3 3 3 3 3 3

0: see if anyone was pulling up on anybody else.
1: Where are you at, 31?
2: One block of Snyder.
0: Direction, directory, are you stationary or are you quiet?
2: Stationary, one block. 333.
0: Okay, but 20, we're pulling up more now. Clear,
1: everyone, slow down. Front slider, slow down. Front slider, slow down. We have one stop.
3: Good morning. We're going to do this. This is a problem. This is a problem. We need to get to the fire room first.
1: Alright, let me take that over, Jay. District 17 is a right person with gun for a black male with blown threads. Called it a female in point of firearm matter. Let's scan in the first. 17 is a right male person with a black male with long dreads. Before a flash, assaulted the female and pointed a firearm towards her other brother.
0: Good day, 20. I'm at the dome. Come in front of the
1: circle. All right, I got you. The person stopped. Anyone?
3: Deputy Service, anyone else in the assault in public?
4: 332, I'm on location. Everything's fine.
1: Okay. Again, front and center, slow it down. Al is detained.
2: One detained, I'm using a priority.
3: Priority as well.

0: One morning. Is there any more cases coming after this?
1: Yeah, 115 and 121 are on the route.
0: All right, I see. You can show me available.
2: Yes, ma'am.
1: Please hop back.
2: No, you're sure.
1: Great job, guys.

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1: Is there any feedback on that 10 tag in behavior?
0: No, the system's down right now.
1: 325 other sheets.

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1: Fine.
0: 115 is going to have to report it. Turn you around to 1434 witness with 142. 121, 111, and 90 with 111.

0: fellow you're supposed to take a world peace.
1: I'm glad the sun's on it a little bit. You're calling.
2: Sorry, okay.

0: Hey, Charlie.
1: Sorry, this is my company's morning banking service. This is the final 3 for that. I'll talk tomorrow.

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2: 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I'll take care of Jessup.
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0: 我们可以用去申请这边我们的student center。
1: So, if you're going to be 5:78, your time is 1:45.

0: Okay.
1: Number 7 having no priorities.
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1: The negative.
0: I'm just going to PSA integrity.
1: Positive.

0: That's a positive ID.
1: Okay, positive ID on NASA. Jay. Seven, right, pushing the gun. Gonna need that, but we do have one male stop with a positive ID.

0: Bird Buzzle. Roman, can you back him?
1: Negative 11, we're still going to be out here on that job. Perimeter.
2: I'm Frank, what do you have going on?
0: MVN came out of the priority backup. Delval towing on location with someone causing issues over towing a silver Honda.
2: Alright, can you raise one, especially one?
0: Special one.
1: Yeah,
0: he's back on 400
1: North Bob. Correct. I'm heading over to 2200 Colorado.
0: All clear tonight.

0: February.
1: Come on, buddy. Can you send me around the phone for one complaint in? That's 2564.
2: W for 5, 10, 8, 10, 1, 8, 7, 10. Question 9.

0: Who's taking the numbers for, first little?
1: Hey, I'm taking the numbers for,
0: You want the numbers for, you want the number right now?
1: So, numbers would be, the one by the location.
2: Number's gonna be 1434, Ritter, and then we're gonna set for a temp stop at that location. We can set B2.
0: Turn that with an arrest or RCFS?
2: No, I didn't think.

0: 或者是什么？
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0: no, sí, sé cuál es mi referencia.
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0: 3, are you available?
1: This is available. How's it take that work?
0: I don't know if they're holding a scene or anything for that recovered auto. 32-3-0-6. Yeah, are you guys available?
1: 332. We've been having a little trouble trying to get the vehicle, and it's giving me notes of the back. So, yeah, I'm trying to figure that out.

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0: Two five.
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0: district supervisor.
1: Good morning.
0: Yes, sir. Quick viewer call, one pending. Viewer priority.
1: I'm over it.

Yeah, you can drop down Columbus. 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
1: Security check 1400 West Passion, 1426 West Passion, 2101 Oregon.
0: Perfect.

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1: 17-13.
0: Yeah, I'm just reading number 0 L, please.
1: It'll be 253-90, 253-90.

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1: Yeah.
2: Like, you have me complaining to Steve's earlier, has the 1300 South Reading.
1: Okay, one second.

0: back to the way 3-5. Your numbers are going to be 39387, 39387.
1: Yeah, thank you.
0: All right, Carson, my first change.

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Great. You can make this to your lake. Can you drop down 6 Morgan, please?

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0: 1237 South 11th Street, Travis, at 3 security checks, please.
1: Gotcha.

0: 对，就对。
1: Three two three.
0: Yeah, can you find the vehicle on the job my cat's being from?
1: Looks like, for the notes from the work, it looks like the system was down for us, so give me one second, I'll see what I can do.
0: I'm sorry, what are you doing, Rosie?
1: I said, I'm looking at the notes in the jail. It looks like we tried to run it early, and it was down for us as well, so I'm going to see it. I want to see if it's up around, right?

0: You turn around the 26th of 7, South number 7 for the paper.
1: Two, three, our system's still not coming back with anything. I think it's down. It might be not stabilized.
2: 23, 23, 23.

0: Good afternoon, Andy.
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0: Can I get numbers earlier, please? 11 to Spruce. Auto accident.

0: 108-187, 108-187, not District
1: Perfect 1. Have you seen him before?
0: That's right.
1: Appreciate you. Thank you.

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0: and then 11:33 to 11:18. Location filtered by a mail. Those are getting in these frequencies. We have a person screaming 11:33 South America 10. Location being filtered by a known mail. No, call it a third, 749 or another. Yes, right. 1721, can you back 1733?
1: Receiving it.
0: Thank you.

0: 22 Google 11 from the back on the Chrysler. 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
1: I can run again if you come back at all.

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0: Health,
1: Health, mm-hmm.

0: Yes. Okay, one more.
1: Yeah, this is over here.
0: 303.
1: No, like I said, you can always cancel it. I'm just passing. I just don't have a list.
0: Let's see,
1: 1733? 33, you can swear this down. They're saying that we called the police here.
0: Responding into 17 person swimming 1133 South 18th, slow down. That's repeating into 17th, responding to the person swimming 1133 South 18th, slow down. I'm sorry, I'm looking through your unit history to see when you were on location. I have you at South Detective with the prisoner 49 minutes ago.
2: Hold on, I'm sorry, you said 49 minutes ago or 29 minutes ago?
0: 49, but that was at South Detective. I don't see one for HQ.
2: Okay, thank you.

0: Yeah, 635.
1: Dan, 635.
0: Dan, 635. Can you have 111 call up for sound, please?
1: 111 received.
2: 111 received.

0: Yes, radio. You can make this and go. The call is never on status. Complaint is not on location. PPA will be able to complain.
1: What's this?

0: 314.
1: 314.
0: That was working better.

0: Painter's Ham.
1: Okay.
0: Emergency can.
1: It's 4th and 1, sorry. Badge 3925.

0: Breach with us. Tier 5, there's 7 business on Christopher Columbus. You can hear that.
1: Okay.

0: Pac-Man by the 17th Veteran Parade, 20th and Symbol, Fun Beat, Red Black Female, Dark Blue Shirt, Dark Blue Tights, Blood North Arms, 20th, with packages, after feeding, and 17th Veteran Parade, 2th Around Symbol, Fun Beat, Red Black Female, Dark Blue Shirt, Dark Blue Tights, Blood North Arms, Triumph, with packages.
1: Yeah.

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1: 3 Century Club.
0: 3 Century Club, good afternoon. I'm going to be a little bit for Target. I'm trying to log on to say my radio is already logged on. You could sign that, please, right now, please.

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1: Three Special B-19.
0: Be sure to have a patient Gordon Watson at the joint.
1: Okay. I'm not showing anyone signed on with that radio. Alright.
2: Hello.
1: 111.
2: Yeah, I need to keep you advised. I have to take a photo on location.
1: Yeah.

0: there's going to be four. I'm almost blackmail, 23-year-old, rape, backpack of blue jeans, attempting to break into the property, repeating the test, I'm breaking in. 21-17 Fitzwater, it's going to be for a homeless blackmail, 23-year-old, gray backpack, black jacket of blue jeans, attempting to break into the property.
1: Things are moving.
0: Unit to Barrett.
1: 24.
0: All right.

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0: Good afternoon, your name is Lori, you're the same. 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
1: 10-24. I'm kind of smiling with Diana, right around the door. Way there, south down on 22nd Street. Just making it as prompt.

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0: Green Hotel, Hotel, Hotel, Hotel, Hotel, Hotel, Hotel, Hotel, Hotel, Hotel, Hotel, Hotel, Hotel, Hotel, Hotel, Hotel, Hotel, Hotel, Hotel, Hotel, Hotel, Hotel, Hotel, Hotel, Hotel, Hotel, Hotel, Hotel, Hotel, Hotel, Hotel, Hotel, Hotel, Hotel, Hotel, Hotel, Hotel, Hotel, Hotel, Hotel, Hotel, Hotel, Hotel, Hotel, Hotel, Hotel, Hotel, Hotel, Hotel, Hotel, Hotel, Hotel, Hotel, Hotel, Hotel, Hotel, Hotel, Hotel, Hotel, Hotel, Hotel, Hotel, Hotel, Hotel, Hotel, Hotel, Hotel, Hotel, Hotel, Hotel, Hotel, Hotel, Hotel,

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0: Am I calling a rescue for Broad Street?
1: I'll give him a call.
0: No answer at the door. Zero.
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0: ครับคือคอยพูด
1: Yeah,
0: my error message. Will you call back over? The address switch from 26 to 30. Get proper location.
1: 17 district supervisor for a callback.
0: 17 Blanche.
1: Yes, may I have a callback please for 1724?
0: Sure, receive.

0: Yeah, I'll see the
1: South LCD.
0: 3-0-0-7-3, sorry, I'm set for security check.
1: Alright.

13 Bergman Progress, 13 20 South Bancroft, 13 20 South Bancroft, 13 20 South Bancroft, 13 20 South Bancroft, 13 20 South Bancroft, 13 20 South Bancroft, 13 20 South Bancroft, 13 20 South Bancroft, 13 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South Bancroft, 13 20 South Bancroft, 13 20 South Bancroft, 13 20 South Bancroft, 13 20 South Bancroft, 13 20 South Bancroft, 13 20 South Bancroft, 13 20 South Bancroft, 13 20 South Bancroft, 13 20 South Bancroft, 13 20 South Bancroft, 13 20 South Bancroft, 13 20 South Bancroft, 13 20 South B

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1: Yes, thank you. RTSSC, DC, can you hold me out, please?
0: All right. This is going to be 259-36, 259-36.
1: Thank you.
0: No problem.

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1: All right.
0: We'll be providing the MDTs momentarily.
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0: 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We're going to be having, later, we'll hopefully shortly, we're going to have 33 or 15 coming out.

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1: Yes, sir. 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They responded to Jackson and Garnett.
0: Try calling them twice already. They're over ringing. I'll try again in a second.

0: semi in the third. Robbery in progress, 3301 South Broad Street, a CVS, Weaponsville black male, gray hair, white shirt, gray shorts, taking merchandise under point of threat. That's repeating in the third, robbery in progress, 3301 South Broad Street, at a CVS, Weaponsville black male, gray hair, white shirt, gray shorts, taking merchandise under threat, point of threat. Nothing further.
1: Please try to ask the first.
0: 3-4-10-3-32, just be advised, per 3, Charlie is possibly in the first district, not on our side.

0: South Altitude.
1: 2807 South Park. Can I have a set for security address, please?
0: 2807 South Park.
1: Altitude, that's correct. Thank you.
0: I got you.

0: 323.
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1: 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I have a number three thing. Yeah, there's number three.
0: Gotcha. It's going to be 259-42-25943.
1: Appreciate it, thank you. What's up, my extended mic to be replaced?

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0: Yeah, first district numbers.

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1: I can ask. I believe they only do it if it's one of the major crimes.
0: No reason.

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1: Yeah, I just stole a call. Can you have the number to read 1400 Front Street, please?
0: All right.

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1: 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Person walked away. Alright.

0: math at the CPS for black math lectures. Taken was the reason why Vlasian had his scores 21st on a felt by 17th. Taken was the reason why Vlasian on a felt by scores 21st.
1: You too, and I'll handle that.
0: All right.

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1: You're fine.
0: 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Appreciate that, too. 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
0: 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Can you sign off 303 and register 331? I'm going to be signing this on with that call sign.
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1: Hey, numbers over here, please. Waterway, 500, 506.
0: That's correct. Be 394-10 1 0 3 9 4 1 0 1 PSA.
2: Thank you. Okay. 314. 314. 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
1: One specialty five. 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
0: VTA, may I have 4520 passed on you? Positive.

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1: All right.

0: 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Okay.
1: Okay. Can you hear me at 22 Bowen, South 6th Street, community?
0: Alright.
1: Okay, thank you.
0: No problem.

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0: 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Can we make the defender?
1: Hey, I'm there.
0: Alright.

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0: All right.

0: from Cloud Wrestling. I was wearing that Power Tree Wrestle black male, black shirt. Speaking of merchandise, those are being in the 15 different breweries. 500 Warden Street, Power Tree Wrestle black male, black shirt, and those are the merchandise from the brother.
1: I'm going to move. I'm going to
0: see the business model.

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0: Are you with another unit?

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0: Not so small, I'm just having a call.

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0: Make this happy, this car moving. You drop me a ball in Snyder. I'll give you advice.
1: Three, one, would you back 3-4 inbound Snyder for this cloud of individuals?

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0: GEO will only have an issue with me later.
1: Yeah. Rific.
2: 114.
1: 114.
2: Plan is around 2249 Jackson to service order.
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1: Okay.

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1: Place your phone.
0: If you're going to ask, number's going to be 3400 South 7th Street. Can you drop the DC 45 with the trash report?
1: Thank you.

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0: 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Can you just notify on the contact?
1: Calling out. Sorry, my friend, please.
0: Black Chief, 3 Mary Charlie 1977.

0: 323.
1: You're looking at 1-0-0-8, and you can tell me stop number 62, please.
0: Gotcha. 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

0: 17, Bedford Progress, 2132 South Street, S, reference for a book mail with a sky blue jacket, black pants, on location, pick and merchandise. That's a reading of 17, Southern Progress, 2132 South Street at CVS, reference to a black male, sky blue jacket, black pants, on location, take your merchandise, nothing further.
1: Good, to PTA, so I'm up to the car now, by the time I get over it, it's a
0: football. Good, we all started in the South Street.
1: Thank you both.

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0: Received. 1733, use caution to your partner's back in front of a distance.
1: Received.
0: Received into back 117 on the burglar alarm 1907 South 15th Street.
2: 117, it's unspecified. I'll keep you advised.

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1: 7033. If any of the other units are surveying the mail west, southbound 22nd from this location, it's going to be Maurice Phillips. He's a known offender on the day of birth.
0: Hockey 50, he lives 21 Hockey 51.

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0: 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See that flash.
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0: 517, commercial burglar alarm, 1936 Washington Avenue, OFC Realty, audible front door motion. 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There's actually a robbery alarm for glass break.
1: Jeez, it comes in a lot.
0: Since you're not just the lost house,
1: you're getting close now.

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1: 17 how I receive?
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0: 17:20.
1: Hear me now? A little bit better, yes. You said 20 seconds for you. Do you have a mail pass?
0: Yeah, negative results.
1: Negative results, got you, thank you.

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1: You can ask your traffic number 3 1027 North Oriana Street. Penalties over there, please.

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0: All right.

0: Seven, two, 15. 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I don't know, there's a low-hanging wire. Car's not able to pass.
1: All right.

0: 我最近。
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0: 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Can you show me any quick notification?
1: Alright.

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1: All right.

0: Passing reminder, there is definitely progress. 1851 South Christopher Columbus. At Ulta, it's going to be for a black female like a function with a tan backpack, putting items in her bag. That's repeating in the third. That's from part of 1851 South Christopher Columbus at Ulta. It's going to be for a black female like a function with a tan backpack, putting items in her bag.
1: 3-4, drop that.
0: All right.

0: C-31.
1: Alarm is going to be false security. You can drop that unit just south.
0: Jada South. Go ahead. Yeah, I got him on the phone. They're at 8th and South, literally. He's in a burgundy something. Chevy. He's being followed by a white male in a dark gray Ford, Pennsylvania. Partial of 11301. He's unsure why he's being followed. C-31, you're seeing?

0: Ebony, South Street, Unit 2nd, how about with this priority?
1: South Street, that's right.
0: Alright.
1: Oh, geez, I get the priority.
0: Alright.
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0: over. All right.

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0: 32 South 2nd Street. Can I have that for security check, please?
1: Alright.

0: 324.
1: 324.
0: No, sir. Any kind of disturbance, this is going to have the numbers on you.
1: All right. Two five three nine four two five.
0: Talk to you later, Andy. You can make this NAT. It's just a misunderstanding.
1: All right.
0: 332.
1: 332.
0: Let me in number 8 later.
1: All right.

0: 1733.
1: Do you have a disposition for Broad and Reed?
0: Yes, medics went to Jefferson.
1: My apologies. Which medic was that?
0: Medic 35.
1: And you said for Jeff, correct?
0: Yes, that's correct.
1: Let's see, if you can show me where the check conditions.
0: All right.

0: Perhaps.
1: Yes, I'm going to be 17th District, solely unavailable, get conditions on that Ron Reed accident, complaint just walking there, the district.
2: I have 1733 going.
1: I received. We have the rest of the information for that officer. They need it. Just have them give us a call here at the third.
2: 1733.
0: 33 received.

0: 1713.
1: 1713.
0: What? 1-3-10.
1: Hi.
0: Niner, San Francisco, 1605.
1: I'm sorry, you broke up. What is it?
0: Mary Ann Victor, 1605.
1: All right.

0: back to a Ford, expires 1225. Your last four is going to be 77021.
1: I received driver's plate from this vehicle, but I don't have any flash on.
0: Back to 920 North 50.
1: Now, are you putting down for it to see if anyone knows where the vehicle is?
0: All right.

0: 332.
1: 332.
0: Well, speak in the name of Father at this, Jack.
1: No,
0: I think it's just the way the pole is at this point in time. There's two poles that appear to be leaning, but I think it's just the way the poles are. There's one up at 818, and there's another one up at 830, if they want to come check it out. But, again, I think it's just the way the poles are sort of pole.
1: Alright, I'll give him a call.
0: Okay.
1: 117.
2: Hey, can I ask you the DCs?
1: Alright. It's gonna be 25960. 25960.
2: Receiving.
1: Alright.

0: I think I said Panama Expressway in Paris.
1: I have to do
0: Appreciate you.

0: Sí, Sancho.
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0: Gracias, Ari.
1: Go ahead.

0: Recon 1.
1: 24 out of 5, 3, 7, 6, 8, 7.
0: Okay.

0: speaking. PCI only. It's going to be for a juvenile caller stating that someone is armed with a firearm that's repeating in a 17. Person with a gun, 2-9 and Tasker. It's going to be PCI only. It's going to be for a juvenile caller stating that someone is armed with a firearm. Hey, Mr. Parrott. All right.
1: So, if you're pushing the drop, please send me this caution from the Nelson Drop Center. Pine call.
0: How many units received? And
2: 17, we'll have an exact address at this location, correct?
0: That's correct.

0: 1721. Is it something involving a park?
1: I'm not sure. It doesn't tell me.
0: See, there's a group of kids that I'm going to talk to them.
1: All right.
2: Any backup on location 1721 yet?

0: 323.
1: Can you turn me off the south for business, please?
0: Alright.
2: Yes, I'm not going to make it DDP.
0: Alright.
3: She's like this.
0: 314.
1: There's a GLA. Hang on,
0: Alright.

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1: South LCB.
0: 1940 South Christopher Columbus. Can I have a set for a security check, please?
1: All right.
2: Yeah, that's 17 under all prep, same court, no action.
1: All right.

0: 1715.
1: Yeah, I got citizens just approached me. Apparently the driver that fled from this vehicle is sitting on the steps on 1911 Ellsworth. Can someone go over and see if she's there?
0: Can I have a unit take 1911 Ellsworth? Alright.
2: 17 more out over there with us.
0: Alright.

0: Correct.
1: That's correct. I might have a second. Does come back to that address as well as the Peel Street one.
0: Okay, so we're looking for male or females in that location?
1: Should be a female at the stops.
0: Alright, got it, receive.

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0: 2807 South Front Street. Can I have that for a security check, please?
1: Thank you.